0: 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Na A Brief History of Seven Killings, wat in 2015 met die Boekerprys bekroon is, kom die Jamaikaanse skrywer Marlon James in September vorendag met The Disappearers, wat op die oog af van dieselfde stofasie is as die boeker wenner. Die boek word uitgegee deur Riverhead. Our Noble Selves, die Engelse skrywer Kate Atkinson se jongste roman, verskyn ook in September by Doubleday. 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Ply word uitgegee deur Riverhead. In Oktober verskyn Hotel Casanov and Other Brief Texts van Annie Arnaud, uit Frans vertaal deur Alison L. Strayer. Die boekverhale verskyn by Seven Stories Press. Die 85-jarige Arnaud het in 2022 die Nobelprys vir letterkunde verower. 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Die boek verskyn ook by Riverhead. Hier lees Colson Whitehead 'n gedeelte voor uit Cold Machine, wat deur Doubleday uitgegee word.
1: Yeah, so it's the 1980s, different decade. We have to know is that Ed Koch is now the mayor, and he'd think he would say, "How am I doing?" Sort of challenging the citizens when he'd seen them on the street, and so that's like a Ed Koch shtick that comes in here, and that's about it. It's 1981. In all of Ray Carney's years as a fence, he'd been a reluctant fence and a ruthless fence, at time imperiled by his choices, and at other times the embodiment of crooked intelligence. There was only one occasion when he participated in the theft itself, and that was in the summer of 1981 when Uncle Rich came back to town. That bad news time. The city that year was true to its personality, as malformed across the centuries. A monstrous entity powered by innate miseries, operated by brute will, and held together by pluck, fury, and rebar. It had been flat broke, and now clambered from the crater of debt, one mucky handhold at a time. Crime, in its ingenuity, devised new permutations daily, making every citizen a victim or a witness. New arrivals poured in hourly as if there were room, multiplying the local varieties of sadness and perseverance, and outnumbering those who'd scurried to the suburbs or fled their last humiliation. It was dirty and sick and plain spoken in its threats. "How am I doing?" the mayor asked on his rounds, barking like one of the mangy seals installed at the decrepit and neglected Central Park Zoo, a real dump. It was his trademark. Everybody needs a gimmick. "How am I doing?" The same as everyone else, tired, banged up, but staggering forth somehow. As for Ray Carney, he was the son of his city, enduring his ration of misfortunes and managing to engineer a few reversals. The day the Uncle Rich mess came to a head, Tuesday the 16th of June, was already out of the ordinary in that Carney had a notable appointment, an interview with Sterling Quality, the monthly magazine of the Sterling Furniture Company. Carney had sold their products since he first opened his doors to budget-conscious Harlemites of contemporary sensibility and taste, to bright-eyed couples who strained cheerfully under the monthly payments, to geezers who set themselves adrift in living rooms on new recliners. Now the company had chosen him as Northeast Regional Dealer of the Month, August. Carney jumped up and almost knocked over his coffee when he got the call. Across a lifetime, a man cultivates a number of secret wishes that he dare not share with the world. Precious things, too delicate to exist outside the safe pastures of his mind. To see his name flow and curl in the dignified typeface of the Sterling Furniture House magazine? It was a dream he'd held close for decades. He and Elizabeth celebrated with a dinner at this French joint off Lexington, where two tiny portions coiled on the big plates in insolent triumph.
2: Dit was die stem van Colson Whitehead en hy het 'n gedeelte voorgelees uit Cold Machine, sy nuwe roman. 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

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KwaZulu-Natal, Durban 15:23, Richards Bay 13:26, Pietermaritzburg 8:24 en Unambiti 3:23. 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